Sometimes it's nice to have a place to chill out with friends, particularly when the weekend's coming. If you're looking for a place like that, you'll find it every Friday at the Phoenix Radio Wine Bar, hosted by Rachel Work. She'll serve your favorite wine, including a flight of red, white, and rosé every week. You can even buy the House of Flight by requesting a set of three songs with red, white, and rose in the titles. If wine isn't your thing, that's okay. Rachel is sure to have something you like. She's always willing to take requests as well. The Wine Bar is a great place to chat with friends and listen to wonderful music. So stop by, relax, and get ready for the weekend at the Wine Bar every Friday at 6 p.m. UK time, which is usually 1 p.m. Eastern, only on Phoenix Radio.

Did you know there's a happening every Wednesday on Phoenix Radio? You can join Grandma Rachel each week for 2 hours of music from the 1960s. In the second hour, there's a count-up of top songs, one from each year from 1960 to 1969. Grandma Rachel usually picks the songs, but if you like, you can get in touch a few days before the show and let her know which songs to inflict on, I mean share with, everyone else. Rachel loves requests during the show as well. So put some flowers in your hair, send in some chatter bits if you feel like it, and join Rachel for a happening every Wednesday at 8 p.m. UK time, 3 p.m. Eastern, only on Phoenix Radio.

song. And they will always remain our song. And each time you hear them, I hope you too will cherish the wonderful

Yeah, yeah, yeah.

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Monday to Friday, 7am to 10am in the UK. Very early in the morning if you're on the east coast of America. 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

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So that's Disco Decades with me, Adrian Picton, Saturdays 8 till 11 p.m. UK time, that's 3 till 6 US Eastern on Phoenix Radio.

This is Herbie Allen, and let me ask you, are you looking for something to cure you of whatever ails you? Had a rough day, rough week, month, or maybe you're just looking for a show that has a lot of good music? Whatever your reason, how about joining me every Thursday at 4 p.m. UK time, 11 a.m. Eastern, for your weekly herbal remedy. This show will feature 2 hours of great music from primarily the 50s through the 90s, but I will play some more modern music as well. In addition, I also have features including Keeper Sweep, where I play either a surprise original or a cover version of a song, and you let me know if you think it should be a keeper or not. I also have Same Title Different Song, where I will play at least 2 songs that share the same title. I also take your requests via email, phone, telegram, or text, so there are many ways of getting a hold of me. Once again, that's the Weekly Herbal Remedy with me, Herbie Allen, every Thursday at 4 p.m. UK time, 11 a.m. Eastern, right here on the station playing more music, Phoenix Radio.

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A fantasy we create about people and places as we'd like them to be. But you know what truth is? It's that little baby you're holding, and it's that man you fought with this morning, the same one you're going to make love with tonight.

this room. 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

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Join me for Source of the Dance, where we celebrate the divine in the world around us with stories and songs from the pagan and Jewish traditions, inspiration from nature, and anything else that seems right. 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It'd be great to have you along.

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Monday to Friday, 7am to 10am in the UK. Very early in the morning if you're on the east coast of America. Bringing you news, weather and headlines with our friends from Radio News Hub. 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

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If so, then I invite you to join me, Herbie Allen, every Sunday right here on The Phoenix at 2 p.m. UK time, 9 a.m. Eastern, for The Motown Show. I'm going to feature all the great classics from artists like Martha Reeves and the Vandellas, The Temptations, The Four Tops, Marvin Gaye, The Jackson 5, The Commodores, DeBarge, Boyz II Men, and a whole lot more. From the well-known artists to the lesser-known and everyone in between, if it's the Motown label, I've got you covered. Along the way, I will also present a lot of information about the different artists themselves, as well as the Motown record label. This show is pre-recorded, but your requests are still welcome and will help drive the direction of the show. So let's get dancing in the streets and join me for the Motown Show every Sunday right here on Phoenix Radio, 2 p.m. UK time, 9 a.m. Eastern.

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1: It's a Chicken here with you every Saturday morning at 10 UK, 5 US Eastern, with 60s and 70s Saturday. We'll be bringing you all kinds of wonderful tunes from these two great decades right here. Come and join me, and we'll take care of business especially for you right here on Phoenix Radio.

0: Breaker 19, this here's a rubber duck. You got a copy on me, Big Ben? Come on. Yeah, 10-4, Big Ben, for sure, for sure. By golly, it's clean, clear to Flagtown. Come on. Yeah, it's a big 10-4 there, Big Ben. Yeah, we definitely got the front door, good buddy. Mercy sakes alive, looks like we got us a convoy.
1: It was the dark of the moon on the 6th of June in a Kenworth pulling logs. Cab over Pete with a reefer on and a Jimmy hauling hogs. We is heading for Bear on I-10 about a mile out of Shaky Town. I says, Pigpen, this here's a rubber duck and I'm about to put the hammer down.

0: scares a duck. And you want to back off them hogs? 10-4, about 5 miles or so. 10, roger, them hogs is getting intense up here.
1: By the time we got into Tulsa Town, we had 85 trucks in all. But they's a roadblock up on the Cloverleaf, and them bears is wall to wall. Yeah, them Smokies as thick as bugs on a bumper. They even had a bear in the air. I says, calling all trucks, this here's the duck. We about to go

0: Big Ben. 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You're still too close. See how them hulk is starting to close up my sinuses. Mercy sakes, you better back off another 10.
1: Well, we rolled up Interstate 44 like a rocket sled on rails. We tore up all of our swindle sheets and left them setting on the scales. By the time we hit that shy town, them bears was getting smart. They'd brought up some reinforcements from the Illinois National Guard. There's armored cars and tanks and jeeps and rigs of every size. Yeah, them chicken coops was full of bears and choppers filled the skies. Well, we shot the line, we went for broke with 1,000 screaming trucks and 11 long-haired friends of Jesus in a chartreuse microbus.
0: Here, rubber duck to a sodbuster. Come on there, yeah. 10-4, sodbuster. Listen, you want to put that microbus in behind that suicide jockey? Yeah, he's hauling dynamite. He needs all the help he can get.
1: Well, we laid a strip for the Jersey Shore and prepared to cross the line. I could see the bridge was lined with bears, but it didn't have a doggone dime. I says, Pigpen, this here's a rubber duck. We just ain't gonna pay no toll. So we crashed the gate doing 98. I says, let them truckers

Omaha. Well, they ought to know what to do with them hogs out there for sure. Well, mercy sakes, good buddy. We're going to back on out here, so keep the bugs off your glass and the bears off your tail.

Hi, Kevin Russell here, dropping into your listening device to tell you all about my show, Flashback Gold, which you can hear every Tuesday at 7 p.m. UK time, that's 2 p.m. US Eastern for 2 hours. I play familiar songs from different decades, including the odd current track or two. I also include some of those lesser-known tracks that those other radio stations have completely forgotten about. There are all sorts of different features which I mix up each week, but the Motown Triple Play is one feature that is absolutely guaranteed in every show. I present the Flashback Gold Beatles shows 3 times a year in April and August, and the All Request show in December, where you get to choose those Beatles and solo Beatles songs. So, why not make it a date every week and join me, Kevin Russell, for Flashback Gold right here on Phoenix Radio.

Sometimes it's nice to have a place to chill out with friends, particularly when the weekend's coming. 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If wine isn't your thing, that's okay. Rachel is sure to have something you like. She's always willing to take requests as well. The Wine Bar is a great place to chat with friends and listen to wonderful music. 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

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I hope to see you there.

Matthew, Southern Comfort. We are golden. Pop classic from the 1970s and Woodstock. It's a big, big welcome to the show. You got the chicken here with you on Phoenix Radio for the next 2 hours. And it's a big welcome to Patsy Graham, who's joined us. Hello, Patsy. Good to have you. Trevor Mel Scott in Hull will be here. And also our good friends in Carlisle, the Robsons, hopefully will be listening as well. And if you're listening, I hope you are, welcome to the show. Rhonda is also lurking in the background, and don't forget, she'll be with you this afternoon at 4 with 2 hours of great country music.

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But if you do that, please make sure you put the word Phoenix in front of any message you send. And now, a little bit of Motown magic for you and a lot of Stone Love from the Supremes.

And if you're into that kind of music, we've got just a show for you. Up and coming at 8 o'clock tonight when Cara airs, we'll be sitting in for Adrian Picton with Disco Decades. And we'll have more disco music on this particular show a little later on. But for now, let's change the mood ever so slightly with Tony Christie.

I did what I did for Maria from Tony Christie. And it's a big good morning to Carol and Alan. Welcome to both of you as we continue with the Tams.

0: the Tams.
1: Don't bother me now. Go your way, girl. I'm going.
0: Hey, girl. Don't bother me. Well, don't indeed. Let's just continue with great music from the 1960s and the 1970s. After I've just reminded you that up at coming at 12 noon today, Rob Clark will be with you with the Double Top 10 show. He'll play you a top 10 in each of the 2 hours of the show. And when the top 10 is over, you'll get records from lower in that chart, or maybe records that you haven't heard of before or have forgotten all about. Whatever the case may be, tune in from 12 till 2 to Rob Clark for the Double Top 10 show right here on Phoenix Radio. And now, Dr. Hook.

Dr. Hook telling us all about Sylvia's mother, and now taking us nearer to the break, Rod Stewart. If you've just joined us, welcome to the show. I'm your good old-fashioned chicken Harry Mason here with you until 12 noon UK time this morning, right here on Phoenix Radio. Lots of great music like this one.

the wonderful Rod Stewart. You wear it well. We've almost been here, half an hour already. Time seems to be flying by for me. Hope it is for you. Let's drive on up to the break with this classic from Slade. You're jumping with the chicken on a Saturday morning.

the massive sound of Slade on a Saturday morning, and Mama, we're all crazy. CRAZEE now. After this short break, much more music, including a spot of Northern Soul.

0: Hello there, everybody. Fan Zaremba, host of the Charter Flight, which can be heard on the Phoenix Radio, 6 p.m. in the UK, 1 p.m. here in the East Coast of the United States. 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

Super Disco on a Saturday morning from Benny Troy. I Wanna Give You Tomorrow. You got Cara up and coming at 8 tonight with Disco Decca.

Super Northern Soul Magic for your listening pleasure on a Saturday morning. And we'll have more from that catalogue next week right here on 60s and 70s Saturday. You got the chicken, me, Harry Mason, right here with you till midday when Rob Clark will be with you with the double top 10. But now it's request time and Patsy Graham has requested this one.

Music from the Cufflinks there for Patsy Graham and When Julie Comes Around. She's talking all about summer. Well, summer's coming, we hope. We'll have to just wait and see about that one, won't we? Here's Brian Hyland.

Nice one there from Brian Hyland and Hung Up in Your Eyes. And now we've had an email from a certain Mr. Christopher Maddox from Brewer in Maine in the US of A. And he's made a request for this classic from Stevie Wonder.

The big 1960 sound of Stevie Wonder there, and For Once in My Life, requested by Chris Maddox. And now, here's a song from Sandy Posey that doesn't get played very often. Are You Ever Coming Home?

The Arbors and Graduation Day. And coming up at 2 this afternoon, UK time, it's Family Affair with Martin Mouse. 2 hours of great music and chat with Martin, and he will welcome you very much to join his family for 2 hours this afternoon. And then you can go to the Country Corner Cafe and meet with Rhonda, and she will be bringing you lots and lots of country music, and will absolutely be glad for you to bring her your country request. That's Family Affair at 2, Country Corner Cafe at 4, right here on Phoenix Radio. And now, taking us up to the break and into the second hour of the show, Ed Ames and Time.

0: I'm Martin Miles, and I'm here to tell you about my show on the one and only Phoenix Radio. 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
1: 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The emphasis is on melody and relaxation, but it may speed up a bit during the second hour. The show's at 10 a.m. in the UK, that's 5 a.m. on the US East Coast, so why not come along and keep me, Richard Bartholomew, awake while I try to wake you up?

Into the second hour of the show, we go with the sports and who listens to the radio. If you've just joined us, welcome to the show. We continue with the Who and 5:15.

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But if you do that, please make sure you put the word Phoenix in front of any message that you send. Now, we've got all kinds of things up and coming for you today. Some great shows, including Rob Clark at 12, Miles, Martin Miles, even, we'll get there in the end, at 2, Rhonda Stogner at 4, Thad Zaremba at 6, and Cara Ayres, sitting in for Adrian Picton at 8, with Disco Decades. And I'm not for 1 minute saying that Cara will play this particular tune, because she may well not do, probably won't. But I'll tell you what, this is the kind of music that you could expect during Disco Decades, as we play you the full disco version of this one from Mel.

the disco version there of You Stepped Into My Life from Belvoir. And now, let's do a little bit of nostalgia, shall we? Go back to the early 60s, starting with this one.

pop classic from Gene Pitney and a Tangler Without Pity. And it's a big welcome to Terry Clasper. Hi, Terry. Good to have you here. And we've got much more up and coming next.

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1: Do you enjoy the classic sounds of Motown? 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I'm going to feature all the great classics from artists like Martha Reeves and the Vandellas, The Temptations, The Four Tops, Marvin Gaye, The Jackson 5, The Commodores, DeBarge, Boyz II Men, and a whole lot more. From the well-known artists to the lesser-known and everyone in between, if it's the Motown label, I've got you covered. Along the way, I will also present a lot of information about the different artists themselves, as well as the Motown record label. 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

Nicolette Larson telling us that she's a rumba girl. You need to hang on to her. She's right. And I have to tell you that the chickens will be back with you this coming bank holiday Monday morning with the Funky Chicken Show. And our star of the week will be the rock and rolling man himself, Shakin' Stevens. Mrs. Chicken will have four wonderful tunes in the second hour, and all the other features that you expect on that show will be with us this coming Monday morning. That's a Funky Chicken Show with Mr. and Mrs. Chicken right here on Phoenix Radio from 10 UK, 5 Eastern. Up and coming this coming bank holiday Monday morning.

with his 1970s interpretation of a very old song, Ringo Starr and Only You, as we continue nearer to Rob Clark at the top of the hour with the Bee Gees.

70s pop classic from the Bee Gees there, and Nights on Broadway. We're into the last 20 minutes of the show. Rob Clark's up and coming. And also, don't forget that at 6 o'clock tonight, it's Thad Zaremba inviting you aboard the charter flight. And then Cara will be sitting in for 3 hours, bringing you Disco Decades at 8 as we continue with Freddie Fender.

Freddie Fender, wasted days and wasted night. We don't want to waste any time because we haven't got much of it left. Rob's up and coming at the top of the hour and taking us even nearer to that show, Barry White.

if ever the phrase pop classic was valid, it is for that wonderful song, Can't Get It Out of My Head, from the Electric Light Orchestra. Two to go on the show. And first off, Bad Company, Feel Like Making Love.

The big, big sound of Bad Company there, almost bringing us to the end of another show. Feel Like Making Love. It's been wonderful to be here for the last 2 hours. Hope you've enjoyed some of the sounds that we've been able to bring to you. Mrs. Chicken and myself will be with you Monday morning at 10 UK, 5 Eastern, with the Funky Chicken Show. And we're looking forward to the pleasure of your company. Have a great weekend, won't you? Thanks for your company, and I'll leave you in the company of Rob Clark, up and coming next. But from me, bye-bye, God bless you, see you Monday.

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0: 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Let's see where we're going back to first this week then.
1: 1970.
3: Number 10.
0: Number 10, it's the Hollies. I can't tell the bottom from the top.

0: There you go, that's the Hollies. I can't tell the bottom from the top. How you doing? It's Rob here with your Double Top 10 show. Another Saturday lunchtime is upon us, and we've got loads of great music for you.
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0: 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Hope you're enjoying the tunes on the Double Top 10 show.
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0: Number 6, it's Andy Williams, Can't Help Falling in Love.

0: What a voice. That's Andy Williams, Can't Help Falling in Love, at number six.
1: Number five.
0: It's Frigid Pink and House of the Rising Sun.

0: Yeah, I think I prefer the Animals version myself, personally. Like, that's Frigid Pink at number 5, House of the Rising Sun.
1: Number 4.
0: Number 4, it's Simon and Garfunkel, Bridge Over Troubled Water.

0: There you go, number four, Simon and Garfunkel, Bridge Over Troubled Water, from this time in 1970. Let's do your top three, shall we?
1: Number three.
0: Number three, it's Darna with All Kinds of Everything.

0: We go, that's Donna, All Kinds of Everything. I'm too young to remember that song when it was out, but I do remember her advertising Stickle Bricks. Remember them?
1: Number two,
0: it's the 1970 England World Cup squad with Back Home.

There you go, the England World Cup squad of 1970, and that's back home at number two. Let's count down your top 10, play your number one single, and play what was propping up your top 40 this time in 1970.

1970 is where we're at. Let's have a look at your top 10 then before we play your number one. Number 10, The Hollies, I Can't Tell the Bottom from the Top. 9, Creedence Clearwater Revival, Traveling Band. 8, Never Had a Dream Come True, Stevie Wonder. 7, Tom Jones, Daughter of Darkness. Andy Williams at 6, Can't Help Falling in Love. Top 5, Frigid Pink, House of the Rising Sun. 4, Simon and Garfunkel, Bridge Over Troubled Water. 3, Donna, All Kinds of Everything. And number 2, the 1970 England World Cup squad with Back Home. Britain's number one then, he was a piggy farmer before he made a record, and then after he made a record, he went back to being a piggy farmer. It's Norman Greenbaum, Spirit in the Sky.

There you go, Norman Greenbaum, Spirit in the Sky, number one, this time in 1970. It's your double top 10 show with Rob, and after we play your number one, what do we then? Yes, that's right. We see what's propping up your top 40, and on this occasion, it's Glen Campbell.

said it too many times before. I said I'd never say it again. I guess I should say anything at all, since you're supposed to belong to him. But I just can't let you go without telling you just how much I love you.

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So I'm just gonna take my bags and I'm gonna walk. I know those bright lights are calling you, honey. Big fine cars and fancy cars. But if you ever want somebody to just love you, and someday you just may, just give me a call. You know where I am.

That's Glen Campbell and Honey Come Back on your Double Top 10 show. We're playing songs from outside your top 10, this time in 1970. And we'll carry on now with Pickety Witch and That Same Old Feeling.

That's Pickety Witch then, that same old feeling. We played them yesterday on Rapid Fire Oldies, didn't we? Thought we'd dig them out again today on your Double Top 10 show. Let's continue now with Juicy Lucy, Who Do You Love?

Oh yeah, a bit of classic rock then with Juicy Lucy and Who Do You Love, this time in 1970, and we continue with Mary Hopkin,

Yeah, that's Mary Hopkin, and knock knock, who's there? She's Tom Jones's cousin, isn't she? Yes, she is. Good thing about 1970 is because the records are that little bit shorter than they were at the end of the 70s. You can fit more in, so that's good, isn't it? Here's one you don't hear very often, The Cufflinks, When Julie Comes Around.

There you go, that's the Cufflinks, and When Julie Comes Around. Not Tracy this time, but Julie. All right, let's continue then with the White Plains, I've Got You On My Mind.

That's Jo Dolan then, You're Such a Good Looking Woman. And we're almost at the top of the hour. Before we get there though, time for Sasha Distel singing about those raindrops keep falling on me head.

0: That's Sasha Distel then. Raindrops Keep Falling on My Head. Great stuff. That rounds off 1970 for you then. And we're going to hear about a show coming up on Sunday before we hit the top of the hour. We'll be hearing from Cara in a couple of seconds. And don't forget, by the way, she's looking after Disco Decades tonight. So check her out from 8 o'clock. I'll certainly be listening. Will you? I hope so. Anyway, what's she up to tomorrow? Let's find out, shall we?
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0: Oh, ta very much, Cara. Good luck for tonight with the Disco Decades. I'm sure it'll be wonderful.
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3: Number 10.
0: Number 10 then, last time we did 88, this track was at number 1. Now it's on the way down. It's Pet Shop Boys with Heart.

0: Yeah, great 80s tune, obviously, because it's from 1988, isn't it? Pet Shop Boys, and that's Heart at number 10. Next, a classic Motown tune that's had a remix.
1: Number 9.
0: Number 9, it's the Jackson 5 with I Want You Back, 88.

0: I like that remix. It's good. Jackson 5, I Want You Back, 88.
1: Number 8.
0: Number 8, it's Natalie Cole with Pink Cadillac.

0: Natalie Cole, Pink Cadillac on your Double Top 10 show. Second half of your programme today is from 1988, of course. And next...
1: Number 7.
0: Number 7, it's Harry Enfield with Loads of Money, doing up the house.
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0: Just a little snapshot of 1988 there with Harry Enfield. I think he was a painter and decorator originally, a plasterer, I believe, doing loads of money there. His very successful character.
1: Number six.
0: Number six, it's Hazel Dean with Who's Leaving Who.

0: There you go, Bananarama, I Want You Back. Well inside your top five, this time in 1988.
1: Number four.
0: Number four, it's New Order, Blue Monday 88. Remixed, incidentally, by Quincy Jones, believe it or not.

0: Yeah, the biggest selling 12-inch single of all time from New Order, with a remix in 88 from Quincy Jones. Yeah, good stuff.
1: Number three.
0: Number three, it's a group, not a singer.

0: Great pop record, originally out in 87, it didn't really do much. Danny Wilson with Mary's Prayer.
1: Number two,
0: it's S Express with the theme from S Express.

0: Yeah, that's Express and theme from S Express. All those samples, I Got the Hots for You and Drop That Ghetto Blaster and all that. Right, okay, let's do your countdown, play your number one single and play what was propping up your top 40, this time in 1988.
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0: 1988 is where we're at. Let's do your top 10, shall we? Number 10, Pet Shop Boys and Heart. 9, Michael Jackson and the Jackson 5, I Want You Back, 88. 8, Natalie Cole, Pink Cadillac. 7, Harry Enfield, Loads of Money, Doing Up the House. 6, Hazel Dean, Who's Leaving Who. 5, Bananarama, I Want You Back. 4, New Order, Blue Monday, 88. 3, Danny Wilson, Mary's Prayer. And the number 2, S Express, with theme from S Express. Your number 1's next.
1: Britain's number 1.
0: Number 1 this time in 88, it's Fairground Attraction with Pearl.

That's Fairground Attraction then, perfect, there at number one, this time in 88. Let's have a little look and see what was propping up your top 40. This time in 88, it was Ofra Hazar.

That's Ofra Hazar, Imanin Alu, sampled the year before on Eric B. and Rakim's hit, Paid in Full. I think she was from Israel, wasn't she, if I remember correctly? But good tune there. Nice to hear that one again. And a little further up the charts, it's Derek B., Derek Bolan, ex-Pirate Radio DJ, Bad Young Brother.

0: From the album Bullet From A Gun, that's Derek B and Bad Young Brother. Nice little bit of UK hip-hop there. And lots of different things in this chart this time in 1988. So we'll continue now with Star Turn on 45 Pints.
1: This is a journey in
0: this is Pump Up The Bitter.
1: The names have been changed to protect the committee. So knock the wild oon, bring the drums in, let's have a party. Pump Up The Bitter. Tested. Pump Up The Bitter. Hey, Jordy!

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0: Create a brand to go and bomb the base. 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
1: Liverpool FC is hard as hell.
2: My idea was to build Liverpool up and up until eventually they would be untouchable. Everybody would have to submit. Give in.

0: That's unbelievable, it really is. I think they should stick to playing football. Terrible. What do you think, Kenny?
1: Oh, yeah.
2: There we go, Liverpool FC and the Anfield Wrap. Just a quick reminder once again that Cara's on Disco Decades tonight, looking after that for Adrian. So check it out and show us some love from 8 o'clock. I'll say ta-ra then, and I'll be back on Wednesday. I'm not here on Monday because I'm travelling. Terry is looking after my show. So I'll say ta-ra and leave you with Wet, Wet, Wet and the charity single with a little help from my friends. See you on Wednesday. Ta-ra.

Hello, hello, and welcome to the show. Welcome to another family affair. Thanks to Rob for the past 2 hours and the brilliant Double Top 10 show. Brilliant as usual, of course. But now you've got me, Martin Miles, for the next 2 hours and another family affair. And the theme on today's show, as you might have guessed, is day trips and holidays. So I'm going to be playing songs all to do with days out and holidays and journeys and stuff like that. So I hope you enjoy it. Hope you enjoy the show. We just heard Boney M and It's a Holly Holiday. And we all love to go on holiday, don't we? We all love to have that couple of weeks in the sun where we can recharge our batteries, just relax and chill out and do what we don't usually get the time to do when we're at home. We're going to carry on now with a song from the 60s by Connie Francis, and she's on a VACATION.

One of the more up-tempo songs there by Connie Francis. Of course, V-A-C-A-T-I-O-N. She's on a vacation. And just want to say hello to a few people that I think might be listening or who I know are definitely listening. First of all, say hello to Stacey, who will probably listen on Mixcloud, but she'll be there sometime anyway. Hiya, Stace. Hope you're all right. Also, David and Margaret and Diane, who usually listen, and Stephen and family, and he's put a request in. That'll be coming up shortly. And Susan, and hope you all enjoy the show. Also, Pete will be listening. I don't know if Fran will be there or if she's working today, but Pete will certainly be there. And also Chris and Simon, Christine and Simon. And I want to say a special hello to them and to their daughter Sarah, because it's been a bit of a hectic week for the three of them, because last Sunday, Christine and Simon's son, Kevin, and his wife Laura had their first child last Sunday morning, a little girl, and they've called her Poppy May. So she's the latest addition to the family, and hopefully in a little while, part of the Phoenix family. You never know. But so congratulations to Grandma and Granddad and Auntie Sarah, and congratulations as well to Kevin and Laura, and say a little hello to Poppy May. Somebody else who's listening is Chris Maddox in Brewer, Maine. Hiya, Chris. Thanks for your emails. And Chris has put in a couple of requests, and he's been looking at my playlist again, because both the songs he's asked for were already in the playlist. And this next song is one of them. You couldn't have a show about holidays and day trips without this one, could you? This is a request for Chris Maddox, which was already in the playlist. This is the Beatles and Day Tripper.

That's the Beatles and their massive hit Day Tripper. Very appropriate for today's show. And also a request for Chris Maddox in Brewer, Maine. We've also had an email, thank you, from Patsy Graham to say she's listening. Good afternoon to you too, Patsy. Really glad that you're here, and I hope you enjoy the show. We've got another request coming up now, and this is for Stephen. And this is a song that I'm not really, know about, but it's okay. This is Calvin Harris featuring Snoop Dogg, John Legend and Takeoff, and this is simply called Holiday.

That was Calvin Harris, and his three featured are is Snoop Dogg, John Legend and Takeoff, and the song Holiday. That was a request for Stephen. And hope you're all enjoying the show so far. I've got some great music coming up, some really good stuff. Ones that you'll know, ones that you might not know so much. And this is probably one of the ones that you won't know so much. This is the Red Hot Chili Peppers and Road Trippin'.

That was the Red Hot Chili Peppers and their song Road Tripping. And I know lots of people like to go on road trips. I mean, I've heard of people who go over to America and do the Route 66 route, you know, and spend several days doing that. So road tripping is quite a big thing, especially in the US, I think. Right, we come to now to the first feature of the day, and this is the first time. And this time I've chosen as the artist the Eagles, and their first hits in America and in the UK were different. So you've got two songs in the feature this week. First of all, you're going to hear from 1972, and it reached number 12 in the US charts. And that's Take It Easy. After that, you're going to hear the Eagles again, of course, from 1975, and their first hit in the UK, which made number 23 in the UK singles chart, and that is One of These Nights. But as I say, to start it off, this is the Eagles and Take It Easy.

That was the Eagles then, featured in today's first feature, the first time, and their first hits in the US and in the UK. There'll be another first time very, very soon. We're going to carry on now with an album track, and this is a track taken from the album Madman Across the Water. So this is Elton John, and this song is called Holiday Inn. Boston.

Elton John there, and he was staying at the Holiday Inn. Don't forget, if you would like to hear a song relating to the theme of today's show, or if you want to make any comments about the show or about me, if you like, then you can do that by sending an email to familyaffair@phoenixradio1208.com, or you can do it via a text message. All the numbers that you need are on our website, www.phoenixradio1208.com, and also you can do it via the Telegram group. We've got a promo sandwich double play coming up now. First, you're going to hear a request for Chris Maddox, which was already in the playlist, and that's Madonna and Holiday. And then after the advert break, you will hear the Drifters and Down on the Beach Tonight. But as I said, first to start it all off is Madonna and Holiday.

This ain't no disco. We do that on a Saturday night. It ain't no country club either. This is the Tuesday Music Club. The Tuesday Music Club is a place where you can relax and talk to friends about music or whatever's on your mind and request almost anything you like from our jukebox. We'll also have a featured album and lots of other features to keep you entertained, including the Missing Words competition, the same old song and the twisted lyric. So why not join me, Adrian Picton, on Phoenix Radio 4 till 7 UK time, that's 11 till 2 US Eastern, for the Tuesday Music Club.

When I was growing up, Sunday tea in our house was something special. Various members of the family were present, or even family friends, sitting round a table, talking about the week you've had, or maybe the week that you've got coming up, what you're looking forward to, what's been happening, and just generally catching up with one another. Terry's recreating that for you, here on Phoenix Radio, every Sunday afternoon, between 4pm and 7pm in the UK. That's 11am and 2pm on the East Coast of America. It will include great music, some features, and of course, it's Terry, so lots of great chat. I'll be there. Hope to see you there too, round Terry's tea table, for tea time at Terry's, right here on Phoenix Radio.

Two classic songs there from Madonna and the Drifters. About holidays and beaches and stuff. So it counts, doesn't it? Just so you know, we played a couple of promos there, and they're just two of the great shows that you can hear during the week on Phoenix Radio. If you want to find out more of what shows are on during the next 7 days, then just go to our website and click on the label that says Order of the Phoenix, and that will display all the shows for the next 7 days. We've got some great shows coming up after me today, as usual. First of all, you've got Rhonda, and she'll be in her Country Corner Cafe serving up loads of country music and lots of good company. And then it'll be Fad Zaremba. Captain Fad Zaremba will be taking us on a charter flight to destinations unknown at the moment. And then after that, you've got a guest host for Disco Decades this week. Unfortunately, Adrian is not available. So taking his place and being the disco diva for tonight will be Cara, and she'll be taking care of Disco Decades for you to end off the day on Phoenix. Now we come to the second feature of the day, and this is Top Tunes. And first of all, you're going to hear the song that reached number one on the 13th of September 1962. It stayed there for 3 weeks, and it's Elvis Presley and She's Not You. Second, you're going to hear the song that reached the top spot on the 4th of October 1962, and it stayed there for 5 weeks, and it's a tune, it's an instrumental that was years ahead of its time. That's the Tornadoes and Telstar. But as I say, to start us off, it's the King of Rock and Roll, Elvis Presley, and She's Not You.

Next week's show is going to be a Top Tunes special, and we'll be looking at number ones from the end of 1962 to the beginning of 1964. So I hope you can join me for that. There'll be some fantastic music in that, because it's the start of when British artists started dominating the charts, and especially the number one spot. And it's, you know, the beginning of the Mersey sound and the increase in groups coming out of places like Liverpool, Manchester and Birmingham and places like that. So hope you can join me for that next week. That's the Top Tune special next week. But now we're going to carry on with a classic song. This is a brilliant song. This is First Class and Beach Baby.

That's a brilliant track. First Class and Beach Baby. Brilliant stuff. We're now going to play another song, and I didn't really know this song very well until I heard it. Actually, it was suggested that I play it by my esteemed producer, DJ Danning. He suggested me playing this one. And I can tell you, it's a bit of an earworm. I've been walking around the house for the past 2 days, keep singing the chorus. So beware, because it might get you too. This is the Venga Boys, and they're going to tell us all about their Uncle John from Jamaica.

0: That's the earworm that Uncle John from Jamaica by the Venger Boys. I bet I can't stop singing the chorus of that now for the rest of the day, but never mind. It was worth it. We're going to carry on with another good song now, and this is by a duo called Typically Tropical, and this is all about Barbados.
1: Tower from Coconut Airways 3712. This is Captain Tobias Wilcock holding on runway 29. Request ATC clearance. Over.
2: Here's Coconut Airways 372. Clear for takeoff. Climb to 10,000 feet and contact air traffic control on 136.7.
1: Coconut Airways 3712. Air traffic control 136.7. Received. Good day.
3: Ladies and gentlemen, this is Captain Tobias Wilcock welcoming you aboard Coconut Airways Flight 372 to Bridgetown, Barbados. We will be flying at an height of 32,000 feet and at an airspeed of approximately 600 miles per hour. Refreshments will be served after takeoff. Kindly fasten your safety belts and refrain from smoking until the

typically tropical and typically brilliant. That's Barbados. Now we're going to come to a song, and there's no way I could have done this show without including this song. It had to be in the playlist. This is Cliff Richard and

Sir Cliff Richard and Summer Holiday. And it's amazing to think that that song is like 63 years old now. 63 years since it was in the charts. It's amazing, isn't it? Anyway, we're going to carry on now with the third feature of the day. And this is The Ones That Got Away. And for this feature today, I've chosen a British legend artist of the late 50s and early 60s. And that's Billy Fury. And this is a single that he released in 1968, which unfortunately didn't make the charts. This is Billy Fury and a song called Lady.

0: Billy Fury and this week's The Ones That Got Away feature, and a single that he released in 68 which didn't make the charts, called Lady. We're now going to do a double play, and first of all you're going to hear a song that I've forgotten what it is. What is it, Mr. Producer?
1: We're going to have a couple of, well, you might call them comedic or humorous ones now. They're certainly ones I like. They're creative. The first one is The Kinks and Holiday Romance.
0: And that will be followed by?
1: That will be followed by the one and the only, and this is one I can't get out of my head, and this is all Pete's fault, I think, for suggesting. I think Dad had thought of it anyway. Fiddler's Dram with Day Trip to Bangor. So, firstly, we're going to have a bit of The Kinks and Holiday Romance.

0: is Herbie Allen, and let me ask you, are you looking for something to cure you of whatever ails you? Had a rough day, rough week, month, or maybe you're just looking for a show that has a lot of good music? Whatever your reason, how about joining me every Thursday at 4 p.m. UK time, 11 a.m. Eastern, for your weekly Herbal Remedy. This show will feature 2 hours of great music from primarily the 50s through the 90s, but I will play some more modern music as well. In addition, I also have features including Keeper Sweep, where I play either a surprise original or a cover version of a song, and you let me know if you think it should be a keeper or not. I also have Same Title Different Song, where I will play at least 2 songs that share the same title. 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Once again, that's the Weekly Herbal Remedy with me, Herbie Allen, every Thursday at 4 p.m. UK time, 11 a.m. Eastern, right here on the station playing more music, Phoenix Radio.
1: It's Harry Mason here, and I want to invite you to join me every Monday morning at 10 UK and 5 US Eastern for the Funky Chicken Show. 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And we will also have a Star of the Week in each and every show. 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

brilliant double play there, starting off with one that my esteemed producer likes a lot, The Kinks and Holiday Romance. And second, you heard a song that my esteemed producer now loves, now he's heard it for the first time probably, and that is Day Trip to Bangor. We're going to carry on in the same sort of vein for a couple now, but first you're going to hear, and I know Terry Clasper likes this song because he requested it in a previous show that we did. This is Marty Wilde, and he's taking a trip to Abergavenny.

That was local boy to us here in Stevenage. He lives in a little village just outside Stevenage called Turin. That was Marty Wild and Abba Gavenny. And if you're listening, Terry, I hope that cheered you up after Stoke losing earlier on. Sorry about that. Right, we're going to carry on now. And this is a great song as well. This is another story about a different kind of holiday, really. This is 10cc and Dreadlock Holiday.

0: 10cc and the amazing Dreadlock Holiday. What a great song that is. Great lyrics. Really good lyrics. We're going to come to a song now, and this is sort of more of an American thing, because one of the things that young people like to do at that time of year, summer, is in America go to summer camps. And this is a song all about that. And it was suggested that I put it in the playlist by my esteemed producer, DJ Danny, because he really likes this song. This is MC Lars and Summer Camp Love.
1: Oh, hey, how was bird watching? I made this for you in Arts and Crafts. It's a clay zombie figure. I know you like zombies, right? Okay. I met a

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I don't know what to say. I'm sad. Fast forward 8 years. What a surprise. It was well worth the wait.

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She's all up on my wall and shiz. She calls me the next May. She asks if I'm working again. 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

0: Dad,
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0: I met a boy by the boathouse.
2: Summer camp love is so intense. It's so intense. Summer camp love is so intense. Cupid must have taken archery lessons. Summer camp love is so intense.

0: The moral of the story is that some songs can be happy, just like life. And even though life can be sad, sometimes you just have to smile and remember that summer camp love.
1: That was MC Lars and a song called Summer Camp Love. It's so intense. And that was suggested by my then producer, DJ Danny. We're going to carry on with a request now. And this is a request for the lovely Stacey. And this is a song that she really likes. This is Green Day, and it's simply called Holiday.

that was a request for Stacey, and that was Green Day and Holiday. Don't forget, if you like to know what the songs are and who they're by and all that sort of thing, if you want to check on the last five songs, you can do that on our website. Just go to www.phoenixradio1208.com, and on the main page there, down ways a bit, there's a heading saying last five songs, and you can look at what the last five songs were that I've played. Also, just to remind you, coming up after me today, it's Rhonda and her Country Corner Cafe, and then it'll be Fad Zaremba and the Charter Flight, and then it'll be the guest host this week for Disco Decades. Now, I don't know whether Cara's decided yet whether she's a disco diva or a disco devil, but she might let you know when she starts the show. You never know. So join Cara at 8 o'clock for Disco Decades, and that will take you to the rest of the day on Phoenix. And don't forget, next week, on The Family Affair, it's going to be a Top Tunes special where I'll be playing all the number one UK hit singles from late in 1962 to early in 1964. Hope you can join me for that. It's going to be a great show with some classic songs in it. Now we come to the last feature of the day, and this is Hall of Fame. And two more Rock and Roll Hall of Fame inductees from 1986. First, you're going to hear Jerry Lee Lewis and Great Balls of Fire. The award for that was presented by Hank Williams Jr. And second, you're going to hear Little Richard, and I've selected for him Good Golly Miss Molly. And his award was presented by Roberta Flack, which is a bit surprising to me, but there you go. But as I say, to start it off, this is Jerry Lee Lewis and Great Balls of Fire.

that was Hall of Fame for this week, and it was Jerry Lee Lewis and Little Richard, who were inducted into the Rock and Roll Hall of Fame in 1986. There'll be more from the Hall of Fame very soon. And now we're going to carry on with a song from the group The Stereophonics. And this is called Caravan Holiday.

That was the Stereophonics and Caravan Holiday. And I must admit, I've been on a couple of holidays where I've stayed in a caravan and it's rained a lot, and God, it enough make a racket on those metal roofs, didn't it? God dear. It's like having drums played over your head all the time. Anyway, as I say, that was the Stereophonics and their Caravan Holiday. We're now going to play a song by a group that are quite popular on the Phoenix radio. And this is one of their lesser known songs, I think. This is the Bee Gees, and this is Holiday.

That was the Bee Gees and one of their lesser known songs, I think, Holiday, with Robin on lead vocals there. Well, it's near time for me to go. Hope you've enjoyed the show today. I think there's been some really good stuff, music-wise, in the show today. I'll see you next Saturday for a Top Tunes special. Hope you can join me then. But until then, take care, because I care. I'm going to leave you with this really lovely song. It's got great lyrics and they'll probably mean a lot to a lot of people. This is Andy Williams and a song called Journey's End.

0: 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Than Zarimba, host of the Charter Flight, which can be heard on the Phoenix Radio, 6 p.m. in the UK, 1 p.m. here in the East Coast of the United States. 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

Well, that was Jim Allen and Kitchen Polka. That's a fun way to start out the evening. Good evening, good morning, wherever you may be on this gorgeous Saturday. This is Rhonda, your host, for the next couple of hours for the Country Corner Cafe. I wanted to make a little comment about Disco Decades. Cara is going to be doing Disco Decades today. 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If you're in the U.S., it'll show you the number, and it will show you the number on the other side of the pond. Write in the word Phoenix, give me your name, and also if you'd like to hear something or if you just want to say hello, that would be just fine. Okay, on with the music. Robin has two Josh Turner requests. She would like to hear Go With Me and I Serve a Savior.

Bible says the one who loves his life will lose it, and the one who hates his life in this world will keep it for eternal life. If anyone serves me, he must follow me. Where I am, there my servant also will be. If anyone serves me, the Father will honor him.

Okay, good tunes. Malia really liked that one. Okay, I'd like to say welcome to Malia, welcome to Lori, welcome to Chris Maddox, welcome to Patty Slaby, welcome to Miss Patsy Graham, and I know I am missing people, but welcome to all of you. I will get caught up. Speaking of Patsy Graham, she says, I don't know anything about country music, but she sure did pick a good one for not knowing anything. She would like to hear John Denver and... Oh, and welcome to Lois, by the way. And Patsy would like to hear John Denver and I'm Sorry.

Well, Patsy, for you not knowing anything about country music, you picked one of my ultimate favorites. Okay, Kathy, good morning to you. Kathy would like to hear a Charlie Pride tune, Someone Loves You, Honey, and then she would like to hear We Thank You by Jim Reeves.

Well, before I get to Chris's request and Lois's request, I have got to play this Tom T. Hall tune. That's how I got to Memphis.

0: Good tune. Okay, Chris would like to hear Wolverton Mountain by Claude King and Little Jimmy Dickens Take an Old Cold Tater and Wait.
1: They say don't go on Wolverton Mountain if you're looking for a wife, 'cause Clifton Clowers

0: Each Sunday morning, I open early doors on Phoenix Radio 1208 for 2 hours of music to ease you into the day. The emphasis is on melody and relaxation, but it may speed up a bit during the second hour. The show's at 10 a.m. in the UK, that's 5 a.m. on the US East Coast, so why not come along and keep me, Richard Bartholomew, awake while I try to wake you up.
1: 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In this show, I'll be playing loads of music from the 80s and the 90s, a few more modern songs, and also some older songs from the 60s and the 70s. 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

I'll tell you what, I love Richard's promo. I love the music behind that. And makes me think I'll request it in the morning. Okay, Lenore's got two requests, and she'd like to hear Your Sweet Love Lifted Me by Lynn Anderson and South Side of Dixie. Lately, she's been on this Dixie kick. I'm not sure what's going on with that. Vince Gill.

All right, Lois is feeling just a tad bit down. Lois, I hope this show perks you up. She has got two requests, Ray Price and For the Good Times, and then Ronnie Millsap, Lost in the 50s Tonight.

I'll tell you what, I think Rodney Millsap was just one of the greatest performers. Yep, it's too bad he retired. It's too bad he lost his wife a couple of years ago. It's been a little over that now to leukemia. Here is Dottie West. I like this song, Paper Mansions.

Well, I just heard from that cute Patsy, and she has another request. And if any of you have a request, please let me know by either sending a email to Rhonda@phoenixradio1208.com. Yell at me on Telegram, or you can send a text message. Anyway, Miss Patsy would love to hear Gordon Lightfoot. And Patsy, what you say is true about the day here, because it definitely is. She would like to hear Rainy Day People.

Well, Patsy Malia said she has been humming that Gordon Lightfoot song for a couple of days. So see, it was another good choice. Here is a Conway Twitty tune. You don't hear it on the radio, but I like it, and it is called House on Old Lonesome Road.

0: Do you enjoy the classic sounds of Motown? 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I'm going to feature all the great classics from artists like Martha Reeves and the Vandellas, The Temptations, The Four Tops, Marvin Gaye, The Jackson 5, The Commodores, DeBarge, Boyz II Men, and a whole lot more. From the well-known artists to the lesser-known and everyone in between, if it's the Motown label, I've got you covered. 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

Okay, Rachel said she has been listening. She is lazy, too lazy to really write, but she is listening. So, Rachel, welcome to you. Here is Cal Smith, and I Can Feel the Leavin' Coming On.

Well, I'll tell you what, it sounds like she would be better off without you. Okay, last night on What Will It Be This Week, we did names. And this was a name that did not get played, so I'm playing it today. It is by Danny O'Keefe. Good Time Charlie's Got the Blues.

All right. Well, I'm going to do a Ronnie Millsap double play. And Lois, this first one goes out to you. And stranger things have happened. And then I'm going to play Ronnie Millsap and That Girl Who Waits on Tables.

So what he is saying is sometimes we just learn a little too late. Okay, here is When You and I Were Young, Maggie Blues, and it is by Margaret Whiting and Jimmy Wakely.

0: 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Here is George Strait, and I Know She Still Loves Me.
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0: When I was growing up, Sunday tea in our house was something special. Various members of the family were present, or even family friends, sitting round a table, talking about the week you've had, or maybe the week that you've got coming up, what you're looking forward to, what's been happening, and just generally catching up with one another. Terry's recreating that for you, here on Phoenix Radio, every Sunday afternoon, between 4 p.m. and 7 p.m. in the UK, that's 11 a.m. and 2 p.m. on the East Coast of America. 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I'll be there. Hope to see you there too, round Terry's tea table, for tea time at Terry's, right here on Phoenix Radio. 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It's not just about the love songs, it's about the songs you love, whether fast, slow, rocky, mellow, soulful, jazzy, or anything else you like. 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The third and final hour, the music does the talking, far better and more articulately than I ever can, and that's the quiet hour. That's 7 p.m. Sundays on Phoenix Radio in the UK and 2 p.m. if you are on the East Coast of America.
1: 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Phoenix Radio, of course. Okay, remember, Thad will be with you in 30 minutes, so you'll want to stay tuned for him. Here is a little bit of Mel Tillis and Burning Memories.

0: Malia and I have been having a discussion because we both used to love to sing, and we were talking about sometimes it's really easy to pick out the harmony, and sometimes you just can't. All right, my phone's ringing. Please, Mr. Please.
1: Hard for a show.
0: Olivia Newton-John.

Okay, that was the weirdest thing. At the end of the Olivia Newton-John song, I happened to hear Patti Loveless and Chains. I don't know. Okay. Things are weird. Anyway, I heard Chains right at the very end of my last song. Okay, my telephone call was for a request, and Shelley would like to hear Keith Whitley and Don't Close Your Eyes.

Oh, Shelley does love that song, and I'll tell you what, I think it is good too. Keith Whitley is a guy that just died way too young. 34 years old is just too young. Here is Clint Black. I like this song a lot, and A Better Man.

I love the way they do that clock in the background. That's just fun. Well, remember that Thad will be with you in about 10, 11 minutes. And then after that, Kara will be with you. She is filling in for Adrian for Disco Decade. So she'll have a 3-hour show, and you'll want to make sure you stay tuned for that. Here is Red Foley and Careless Kisses.

interesting play on words. Careless kisses is causing me to care less for you. Okay. Statler Brothers, do you know you are my sunshine?

That is just a good, good song. That just puts me in a really good mood. Here is one by Alabama, and I love this one, Old Flame.

Well, once again, it has been fun. This time always go by really, really quickly. But I hope you have enjoyed it as much as I've enjoyed it. I look forward to seeing you a week from today. If any of you are on for Afternoon Delight, I will see you on Wednesday. Or what will it be this week, on Friday or right here next week? Make sure you stay tuned for that.

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1: You are tuned to the fabulous Phoenix Radio. Truly the best station, well, anywhere. But then again, we have to explain the next 2 hours, as it is time for your charter flight. I know it is a mystery to us on the station as well, but just hang in there as things can only improve. Now, for his shot at being a disc jockey here is that.
2: Hello and welcome aboard. We're on the charter flight. You're on the charter flight. We're on the air, in the air, starting right now.

music there from the 70s. Kenny singing all about Fancy Pants there. A little glammy kind of music there. Hello, welcome aboard. It's Saturday, the 2nd of May, and here we go. We're rolling through the spring months already, and you know, it's kind of difficult to tell out here. I have there are demarcations here for weather, but in the West Coast and the Southwest of the United States here, you don't have I came from the Midwest, so you have a definite fall, spring, and sometimes winter that goes on for 9 months. But anyway, it's very nice out, and I hope you enjoy having a great day. No matter where you are, whatever you're doing, we're happy to have your company along with us on the old charter flight. Let's do a little music from that. Let's sing all about My Sharona. Oh, by the way, let me do this. Before I drift off into Sharona here, if you'd like to hear anything, you know the drill. Send it along. Just send me an email to Thad. Well, who else, right? Well, that's because I'm on now. You can send it many other people, but I digress. At phoenixradio1208.com. All there is to it.

There you have it, of course, the sound of the Knack and my Sharona here on the old, this old Charter Flight show here with the Fabulous Phoenix Radio. And let me see, let me let you know in about 52-53 minutes, Al has the news for you. Keep you informed. We'll do our best to keep you entertained. And go back to the 70s for this one. Melanie's got a brand new key. She's very excited about the whole thing. Let me see the key. Get on. Oh, is it a skate key? Oh, well, she'll tell you.

I do. She does. We do. Hey, we got it. We got the key. We got it all going, and it's happening here on the old Saturday chart. Take your bongos and go home, kid. There you go. music for you. Let's see. I got a little music here. Let's see. You're from the one, the only Bachman Turner Overdrive. Let's do that one, because, kids, you ain't seen nothing yet, man. I'll tell you, as it goes, not a thing.

0: out of BTO. You ain't seen nothing yet, children. No, that's just how it goes. And that are they here on the old Saturday Charter Flight Show. Take a listen to this.
1: 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Monday to Friday, 7 a.m. to 10 a.m. in the UK. Very early in the morning if you're on the East Coast of America. 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
0: Well, that's quite a little gauntlet you're throwing down there, dear. 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Join the hardest working woman in internet radio. I've got to tell you, you know, Terry should be, by the way, they're tuned in. So I'd like to point out to Terry, the boss, that he should be paying Cara. She's on every day. And that ain't the only show, children. I mean, I'm 106 and I crank out two shows a week and I have to rest and take naps and stuff. It's a good thing Cara's a youngster and can do this, but boy, oh boy, it's a good show. I've listened to it. I get it at 11 o'clock at night when she comes on. And it's even good at 11 o'clock in the evening. There you go. Let's see. What am I thinking? Oh, I know. Speaking of Terry and Cara being tuned in, hello, kids, and happy to have your company. Also, in the car, listening to us are Jake and Becky. Happy to have you kids coming. I need to find out from where they're coming back. Could be, as my niece always says, the dang grocery store, but we'll see. If you don't go to the dang grocery store, you don't get dang groceries, you don't get any dang meals. That's a dang shame. Joe DiMessina, that's who's here. And, you know, she's saying, you're looking pale. You belong in the sun, darling. Saturday, try to fight. Raelle's got the news at the top of the clock. We'll be around making music.

Joan DiMassina there. Pretty powerful voice. I like her. And you belong to the sun. Yeah, you're looking a little pale, darling, so you might have had to shape up on that because, well, you know, you don't want to be looking too shabby. Oh, my goodness. Yes, speaking of things, let me let you know that following me, of course, today is a Disco Decade show, as it always is, but it's improved because if you look at the host today, it's not Adrian, though a swell host he be. It is Kara today. Going to disco with you. Oh, yeah, doesn't get better than that. So you've got a date and everything. You tune in, join Kara Disco Decades. I'll be reminding you that throughout the show. In the meantime, Fleetwood Mac here, singing about the weather. It's called Storms. Actually, they're singing about storms. A little different. On a Saturday charter flight from the fabulous Phoenix Radio.

There you go. How about that? This storm's, of course, from, I told you, I did. Fleetwood Mac here on the show. Let's see, you know, the other week, we saw one of these Motown tribute shows, and I've seen a few, and they're usually not all that good. This one was. These guys, the only thing, my gripe with it, and nobody cares except me, is that the mix was a bit out of balance, but the singers were good, the band was good, and they did music from these guys as well as the Temps. They did the Tops, and here are the Tops. When She Was My Girl.

0: Hi, all. Good neighbor Tom here. Now, I don't have a request to be played. Nope, just a little point of information. You are listening to the most entertaining radio station, well, anywhere. A huge variety of music and personalities to boot. 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
2: 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That's very early in America for 3 hours. The show is called Sue's Selection, and the music will mostly be centred around this week's Billboard chart from the 70s or 80s. We do have some features which we'll talk about along the way together, and I do hope you can join me and spend some of your morning with me in Studio 4. 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
3: Join Susie in the afternoons, by the way, and that's where you do it. It's a great show, good host. You know, we have a lot of good presenters here on this station, and we do for internet radio. We don't have, I'm probably the worst one we have, and there are a lot of people better than me, so please stick around. The Phoenix will keep you entertained 24 hours a day, just like Tom said, you see. That's all you got to do to it. Let's do a little bit for Ann Murray. She's going to sing high, sing low, so Ann, stand there and sing. It's a Saturday charter flight. Al's got the news about a half hour-ish from now. I got lots of music.

singing high, singing low. She doesn't care just who you're singing. She does a nice job of singing it. That's Ann Murray here, singing high, singing low, and there you have it. Speaking of singing, that's where, well, we're playing singing, and then we play. Anyway, here we go. This is a song, actually, I'm learning. I'm always learning songs. I'm in a number of groups, so I'm always constantly learning songs. Ask me if I learn any of them well. Oh, there you have it. Anyway, this is one we're going to do and when I go back east. And it's a Stevie Wonder song, so I thought I'd play it, and I thought I'd turn it into a twin spin. It's a good song. It's what we're going to do. I'll let you know how it goes when we get it done. And we're going to put a, since Becky likes them, we're going to do a twin spin from Mr. Wonder. Hit it, Stevie. Hear the bass part there? Boom, boom, boom. I know all the hard parts, man.

Son of Stevie Wonder, of course. So yeah, the songs in the Key of Life album. There you have it. There, just that simple. And I wish named the song. And let's see. I'm going to get to Becky. They have another. They have a request out here. I'll actually get to that one. Yeah, in the meantime, let me see. Let's see what we got. We got a little bit of time. We'll do a little Barry Manilow here. That's right. It's a miracle. He said, "Yeah, well, yeah." I think it is too that I show up. And who I am, where I am, it's a pretty good day.

you know, a lot of crashing and banging to that song. It's not a bad tune. Out of his, for an up-tempo. I get hooked on instrumentation arrangements. Well, nobody cares. Got it. Okay. Moving right along with this bombastic review. Becky and Jake are out, and there's a free comic book a day today. And the only thing I can tell you, I used to get comic books as a kid. I like the smell of them. I had a cousin that would give them to me. Give us a whole bunch of them, and I just stacked them up in the closet, and we used them in the campfire later on in the summer. But anyway, they were good for that. Anyway, but they wanted to hear a little Talking Heads, so I thought I'd whip out Once in a Lifetime of the Talking Heads for Becky and Jake. So here we go, kids. The fabulous Phoenix Radio, the charter flight.

Well, children, you get best luck looking for comic books. Keep me posted. If you find your uncle, let me know. Talking Heads. I remember when they were a new group. I remember when Guy Lombardo was a new group. There you go. That sound. There you go for Becky and Jake out there roaming around. They were in my son's city just a little while ago. I don't know where they're... I'm just going to ask them where they're heading, but I don't know. They could have gone up over to his house for lunch. Yeah, well, let's see. Talking Heads to Juice Newton. We got variety here, but let me let you know in, you know, about 10, 11 minutes, it'll be out with news. In the meantime, Juicy Juice. She's low down and lonesome. Oh.

It's the sound of Juice Newton. Of course, she's low down and lonesome, which was a really darn shame when you think about the whole thing. But let's see. Oh, don't be lonesome. We'll keep you company 24 hours a day. But in the meantime, good neighbor Tom. We're back on the hood and the block in Michigan again, he's keeping an eye on things there. And he says, you know, looking at the news and considering all the things we have going on in, the Middle East, the Ukraine, the this, the that, and the other, he said, maybe we could play the fifth dimension, Age of Aquarius, reminding us, you know, some better times. You got it, Tom. From the 60s, of course. And the musical Hair, here's the Age of Aquarius. Keep your hopes up, kids.

0: Son of the Fifth Dimension, of course.
1: There you go, from the music Hair, of course. Okay, we got that done. I'll squeeze in a song before, if I can get, we'll see if there's an issue with the news, but if not, well, here's Gino Vannelli.

0: John and Gina Vannelli, and let me let you know where you're doing. Go ahead, kids.
1: You are tuned to the Phoenix Radio. Yes, I know we are awake and entertaining 24 hours a day, and we do it 7 days a week. Nope, we aren't tired. Just keep listening, and thank you so much.
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0: it will include great music, some features, and of course, it's Terry, so lots of great chat. I'll be there. Hope to see you there too, round Terry's tea table, for tea time at Terry's, right here on Phoenix Radio.
1: Hey, thanks so much, by the way. That's where you're going to find it, and that's where it's happening. So you join them tomorrow, 2-3, and cha-cha real smooth, okay?
2: That's a rumba.
1: That's me, kids, and I'm around for the next hour or so. And got lots of music. I got a Bill Withers joke, but we're going to play a couple of Bill Withers songs here. We go, starting out with, of course, Lean On Me. Bill Withers opening up hour number 2 of the show.

Son of Bill Withers, Ain't No Sunshine. And that's, of course, following the Lean on Me. Yeah, the Jim Bill Withers story, of course, is once somebody's talking to him, they said, Bill, do you know that, you know, in your song, you say, ain't no, making it a double negative, thereby making it positive? And Bill stood there and said, I know, I know, I know, I know, I know it. Carpenters.

Burt Bacharach music there, of course, done by the Carpenters. I'll tell you, I'll never fall in love with it. It's never going to happen. No, no. I don't ever want to. I'm happy the way it is. Let's see. Let's go back to the early 70s, about 72, 73 for this one. And this did well, I think, if my memory serves me, on all both sides of the pond there. These are the Detroit Emeralds. They were popular, certainly in the early 70s and certainly around our area. But anyway, here we go. Feel the Need of Me, the Detroit Emeralds, I think about 72, 73. Good tune.

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1: Okay, thank you for getting that done. Except you're right, but you're wrong today, because between 8 and 11, the UK time, right after me anyway, it's going to be Cara. She's sitting in for, you're going to disco with Cara. It gets hardly any better than that. So there you have it, children. I would advise you to tune in. You're going to be glad you did, absolutely. Oh, and you'll listen for a long time. Just like Boston says, they're going to listen for a long time. Here they are.

Boston, there you go. Oh, absolutely. Long time. Name of the tune here on the old Charter Flight Show. We are... Oh, my goodness. My earphone's up too loud there. Excuse me. You probably almost heard that. Anyway, it's about 21 past the hour, 39... well, let me do that. About 39 minutes, Carl, over here with Disco Decades. Let's see. From Boston, we go to the little Sunshine Day action over here. Here we go. 2, 3, 1, 2, 3.

There you go. Now, yes, indeedy. Sun will get to you. Be careful. Take out your little umbrella. It'll be fine. Yes, you will. Oh, my goodness. Yes, let's do a little music here from Carly Simon, shall we? It was so easy.

It was so easy once, just holding hands, just enjoying each day, and now it's just gotten a little more complicated. Carly Simon here, Brooklyn Bridge, wrapping up this half hour. No, no, no, why must you do that? Here, go over here. Get over here, Brooklyn Bridge. Jeez, man. Okay, welcome me love, Brooklyn Bridge. Brooklyn Bridge. Yeah, okay.

0: Each Sunday morning, I open early doors on Phoenix Radio 1208 for 2 hours of music to ease you into the day. The emphasis is on melody and relaxation, but it may speed up a bit during the second hour. The show's at 10 a.m. in the UK, that's 5 a.m. on the US East Coast, so why not come along and keep me, Richard Bartholomew, awake while I try to wake you up.
1: And join Richard tomorrow morning and 5 or 10 o'clock, depending on where you are and which side of the Atlantic you find yourself on, and you'll be in good shape. It's a wonderful way to wake up, kind of ease you into the day, and it makes it, makes it easy to do, and you will never feel stuck in the middle with anybody. So here we go to Steelers Reels. You see where that was coming. Join Richard. Don't be stuck. You'll be glad you started the day with him tomorrow morning. Early doors. Penny, your request is coming up new right after the song.

of Steelers Wheels here on the old Saturday Charter Flight from the fabulous Phoenix Radio. We're in mere minutes, about 26 of them. It'll be Disco Decades, and it's going to be with Kara this week. Doesn't get better than that. Nope, it doesn't. Now, let me go to Penny's request. Penny up there has had a busy and productive... Penny's always productive. Dave, not so much. Penny, pretty productive. She gave me the rundown of what she's done. I want to know about the peach muffin. I'm kind of interested in the wooden toilet seat. I like those better than the plastic ones myself. Toilet seats that are new. She installed one of those. They had peach muffins. It's 10 to 1 if they had peach muffins. Penny made them. That would be my guess, but we'll find out. She'll straighten that up. But anyway, the short of it, Thad, actually, the long you've already done, is you just want to hear a little Paul Simon, a mother and child reunion. We're going to do that, and we'll make another one. It'll turn into a twin spin. Here we go. Thanks, Penny. Have a great Saturday. Sit down and put your feet up.

Paul Simon, of course, meet Julio down to the schoolyard. 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Boy, Mama's not happy. Papa, oh, house of detention. It's not looking good for him. Not at all. No, no. Let's see. That was from the early 70s. Let's go to the about 76 years over this one. Diana Ross. She's suffering from a love hangover. Well, you never know. It's probably a cure here. There's always the hair of the dog.

0: Club Hangover. Are you good at solving riddles?
1: Well, I've always been pretty clever at that. What do you mean, like, what's black and white, red all over, that kind of thing?
0: No, Al, I don't mean that. How about this one? What will it be this week?
1: What will it be this week? I'd have no idea. Well, I don't know who would.
0: Well, I do. Just ask Rhonda Stagner, 10 o'clock on Friday evenings, 5 o'clock in the States, and she'll be able to answer the question of what will it be this week.
1: So are you saying there's going to be a lot of riddles?
0: No, it's going to be a lot of music, and if you'd like a little hand in what it might be this week, you can also send in your request. So join Rhonda.
1: Hey, I can take it from here. What will it be? 10 p.m. on Fridays, 5 p.m. in the States, right here on the fabulous Phoenix Radio. So, did I get the riddle?
0: No, but it's a really good show. You should tune in.
1: Okay, I will.
0: You know, he never seems quite good, but there you go. Al, join, no matter what, join Rhonda on Fridays, 10 in the UK, and back it up by 5 hours, the East Coast of the U.S., 5 o'clock, 2 o'clock in the afternoon out here. So, you know, we had the love hangover. We have also a groovy kind of love here. And is there any better kind? Absolutely not. I've had all kinds, and the groovy is the most, well, groovy. Phil Collins.

It sounded Phil Collins. I mentioned that. Yes, I did. A groovy kind of love. And let's see. I got a. This is a remake of an old Buddy Holly song. Here's Mud. Oh boy.

little ponderous, but there you go. The Mud in their remake of, oh boy, the old Buddy Holly tune. Oh, let's do a Billy Joel here. Sing all about that Uptown Girl, Nod to the Four Seasons sound in this one.

all about the Uptown Girl. They're Billy Joel, of course, here on the old fabulous Phoenix Radio. Try to play a show in a mere minutes, a couple of songs from now. It'll be time for Kara sitting in and discoing her little heart out with you. So you don't want to miss out on that. No, here's John Cougar Mellencamp. Hurts so good. Absolutely.

John Kruger Mellencamp, of course. 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Hey, I get out here and make way because, well, car's going to come in here and disco your little heart out. Don't you miss out on that. So I thought I'd take you on a little canoe trip. Here we go. Everybody ready? We're tuned up. Hit it. This, of course, from Deliverance. This is Dueling Banjos. Let me say thanks for listening to me. I'll be back next week. I hope you will as well. Have a marvelous week. Stick around. Cara's coming your way. It doesn't get better than that. See you next time. Have a great week. Bye-bye. Let's go pick those guys.

We have to get through the intro this thing. It'll be really nice. Oh, pardon the song, excuse me. Remember, car is coming.

Judy, it's Cara here with you on Phoenix Radio, sitting in for Adrian, looking after Disco Decades. I've got 12 inches, I've got remixes, and I have got lots of room for your requests. If you want to make them, get in touch via email, cara@phoenixradio1208.com, on the Phoenix Radio 1208 Telegram group, or text the studio. 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Put your name on it somewhere. Got Bobby Womack on the way. And Johnny Taylor as well. As I say, plenty of room for your requests. And all night till 11, it is Disco Tunes with me, Cara. Or, if you prefer, the Disco Diva.

Bobby Womack. It's party time. Good evening to Terry, to Kaz, to Rob and Anna travelling back from Coventry to the Wirral. Good evening to Kev as well, and to Chris Maddox.

for the last couple of hours, Thad Hazaremba. He'll be back with you on Thursday with Standard Time. And I'm here with you till 11 o'clock. For the first couple of hours, it's disco all the way. For the last one, we'll slow it down a little, make it a bit more mellow and a little bit soulful. Terry Loving, the Johnny Taylor disco lady, says he hasn't heard it in ages. Got the cool notes coming up for you. Spend

In Deep. Last night, a DJ saved my life. Not quite the version that I had anticipated. Said it was a 12-inch, but what it didn't say was that it was some strange dance version. Blech. Got the Miracles on the way for you. Love Machine, along with Grace Jones. What else have we got coming up? Donna Summer, Sharon Brown, Aura, and Loose Ends. We've got it all, and lots and lots and lots of space for your requests. This is Disco Decades with music from the 1970s and the 1980s on Female.

The Miracles and Love Machine. Good evening to Paul David. He says he intends to be here from 8 o'clock to the bitter end. Hopefully it won't be a bitter end, Paul. Thank you for tuning in as well. Loose Ends, Magic Touch plays now on Disco Decades. Got Donna Summer on the way for you. And Kevin says...

0: Hello to Kathy. Thank you for tuning in. It's lovely to have you here. Loose Ends, Magic Touch. Donna Summer on the way. I Feel Love. Also got Midnight Star. I'd like to dedicate it to Kevin. Says no parking on the dance floor. I'm changing it to no drinking on the dance floor. Get your pint off that dance floor, Mr. Russell. There'll be trouble.
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Terry says the stereo on the Donna Summer track is amazing. You're right, it is. And he asked whether I can play Imagination, Just an Illusion. I'll try and do a better job with the second request than I did the first, Mr. Bear, because that was pretty shocking, wasn't it? Midnight Star, then, forget. No parking on the dance floor, Mr. Russell, all right? No parking or drinking either.

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Aura on the way with Baby Love, and for Terry, Imagination, Just an Illusion.

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Imagination for Terry, getting his sub working for a living. And Just an Illusion, the Silver Convention on the way. 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

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Let's go dancing. Ooh, la la la. Sharon Red, In the Name of Love, on the way, listening to Disco Decades on Phoenix Radio with Cara. Sitting in for Adrian. He'll be back with you next week to bring you all the usual disco duck things that disco ducks do.

Rose Royce. Is it Love You're After on the Way? And Jocelyn Brown, Somebody Else's Guy, coming up too.

Jocelyn Brown, Somebody Else's Guy. If you're not dancing to that, goodness only knows what you're up to. Maybe I don't want to know. Hope you had a good weekend or are having a good weekend. This is Change featuring Luther Vandross. The Glow of Love. Says here, it's the full-length album mix. So enjoy it, won't you?

spent youth listening to Beacon Radio, talking about the DJ KKJ, who had a disco slot from 1976 to 1979 on there, and then went to BRMB for a while. And Kevin said the Ohio Players had a bit of an Earth, Wind and Fire sound to them. Kaz asked for a Call in the Gang song, but didn't, because I got there first. She said, "You've been reading my mind again." "Yeah, I know, but it's an interesting place to be, so I'm staying. Be careful, I'm practicing mind control for future shows." The 3 degrees, giving up, giving in. Not here, we don't.

Giving up, giving in, 3 degrees, Tavares, on the way, heaven must be missing an angel, the full length version. Got Irene Cara and Amy Stewart still to come. In the last hour, we start to slow things down and get a bit mellow, but not for a while yet.

Tavares, Heaven Must Be Missing an Angel. And Amy Stewart up next with Knock on Wood, followed by Irene Cara, who asks, why me? Well, now there's a question.

Irene Cara? Why me? I often ask myself that. Harold Melvin and the Blue Notes. Satisfaction guaranteed.

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If so, then I invite you to join me, Herbie Allen, every Sunday right here on The Phoenix at 2 p.m. UK time, 9 a.m. Eastern, for The Motown Show. I'm going to feature all the great classics from artists like Martha Reeves and the Vandellas, The Temptations, The Four Tops, Marvin Gaye, The Jackson 5, The Commodores, DeBarge, Boyz II Men, and a whole lot more. From the well-known artists to the lesser-known and everyone in between, if it's the Motown label, I've got you covered. Along the way, I will also present a lot of information about the different artists themselves, as well as the Motown record label. This show is pre-recorded, but your requests are still welcome and will help drive the direction of the show. 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

Remember, you're at the disco. Last thing at night, the DJ slows things down. All you want to do is get your significant

Juicy Fruit. Kathy's liking the music. Thank you for saying that. Really appreciate it. It's Disco Decades, the final hour of the show. I'll be back tomorrow with Love Changes Everything from 7. Join me if you can. It's all about the love songs and the songs you love. And Adrian will be back doing his show as the Disco Duck can only do this show next Saturday from 8. SOS Band, Just Be Good to Me. Couple of spaces left. If you'd like to make a slower request, let me know. Email, text, or Telegram group at your disposal if you want them.

just be good to me? David Ruffin, Walk Away From Love on the Way. I have Sharon Brown still to play, Phyllis Hyman as well, a request for Terry.

Sharon Brown, I Specialize in Love. Before that, David Ruffin, A Walk Away from Love. Terry says the first time he heard that David Ruffin song was on Radio Luxembourg. Phyllis Hyman next, and you know how to love me. Then it's time for a stylistic song requested by Terry, bringing the music down, slowing things down, so you can wind down. Head towards late Saturday evening here in the UK.

Phyllis Hyman, you know how to love me. That's the last fast one. We are heading then at 24 minutes past 10 here in the UK to the slowies. Hold on one moment, because we are not going to do that. What we are going to do is this. Chanson, don't hold back. I'm going to take it to the stylistics after this.

anthem. Don't hold back. It's not good for you, you know. Let it go. You know you want to. For Terry, the Stylistics. Stop. Look. Listen.

stop, look, listen to your heart. Patrice Russian, All My Love on the Way, as is Eugene Wilde and Don't Say No Tonight. You're listening to the end or thereabouts of Disco Decades with Cara sitting in for Adrian, looking after you till 11. 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We've got Richard, Amanda, Herbie, Kevin, Terry, me, Woody. 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

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Love must be patient and kind. 10:45, Eugene Wilde and Roger on the way, ending with a great Odyssey track as well.

Roger, I Want to Be Your Man. Do you remember that? And before that, Eugene Wilde, Don't Say No Tonight, which sounds remarkably similar to Got to Get You Home With Me Tonight, doesn't it? You've been listening to Disco Decades. I'm Cara, and just a one-night-only presentation from me of the show, as Adrian has been, or is, away for the weekend. But I'll be back tomorrow from 7 till 10 with Love Changes Everything. It's all about the love songs and the songs you love. So why don't you join me for that if you can? In the meantime, Terry's here at 4 with Tea Time at Terry's, Conversation, some great records, of course, and your requests, your Tea Time tracks, as well as a connection. Kev is here with Flashback Years at 3 and Herbie with Motown Magic at 2. Richard with Early Doors at 10. He wakes you up and hopes that you might keep him awake. And to find out what else is happening, have a look at the website, won't you? 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Take care. Sleep well if you're going to bed. If you're continuing with your day, then I hope it brings you everything you'd like it to. I will leave you with Odyssey, If You're Looking for a Way Out. Good night, and thank you for having me on today.

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You

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And we will also have a star of the week in each and every show. 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

Did you know there's a happening every Wednesday on Phoenix Radio? You can join Grandma Rachel each week for 2 hours of music from the 1960s. In the second hour, there's a count-up of top songs, one from each year from 1960 to 1969. Grandma Rachel usually picks the songs, but if you like, you can get in touch a few days before the show and let her know which songs to inflict on, I mean share with, everyone else. Rachel loves requests during the show as well, so put some flowers in your hair, send in some chatter bits if you feel like it, and join Rachel for a happening every Wednesday at 8 p.m. UK time, 3 p.m. Eastern, only on Phoenix Radio.